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0: 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Smoke on the water.
1: Shh.
0: Fire
1: in the sky.
0: Just take it easy now. Come on now. That's cool. Yeah, I like it. Come on. You have been absolutely fantastic, every one of you. Thank you so much. It's been a wonderful experience from day one. Thank you all and everyone.